were great, you were good, you're a king, you're a queen, you're a genius. You were great, you were good, you're a king, you're a queen, you're a genius. You were great, you were good, you're a king, you're a queen, you're a genius. You're a genius.

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Imagine you're on a staircase and each step you take is a step down from being up that level. You should breathe, breathe, breathe. Funny thing is, it just pissed me off more. What am I paying for?

sweating in the sun. Felt like a million, felt like number one, the height of summer.

You are the hammer, I am the nail. Building a house in the fire on the hill. There is a string that leads me to hope. I tied the noose, but you are the rope. And